0: 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It was hot today. I'm sure you can agree with that. I'm Ben. Thanks so much for cooling down with me as we head into the evening hours. If you need some encouragement, here's Blessing Offer.
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0: Live 100.7. That was Phil Wickham with Battle Belongs. I'm Ben, and listen to this story from Lori. She says that back in 2020, she learned her brother, who had been battling cancer for 9 years, decided he was ready to meet Jesus. And that is when she turned on Live 100.7. And she heard a Zach Williams song, There Was Jesus. And she said, peace washed over her because she knew that her brother was going home to Jesus. Thank you so much for making that possible when you give to Life 100.7. The fiscal year is coming to a close tomorrow night, so would you please consider giving a gift? There is still a financial need, and you can give now at lifeomaha.com. 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

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Hey, how do you cool off during hot weather like this? Luckily, I've got a pool in my neighborhood, and if I can help it, I will be there every single day this week. It's Emerson Day.

0: Elevation Worship on Life 100.7. Hey, I'm Ben, and in the midst of this hot weather, how are you cooling down? I think the obvious answer is just staying inside, you know, if you want to get out of the heat. But where do you go? Well, I know the world of streaming services is really tempting, you know, but what about going to the movies? Yeah, remember movie theaters? They are still around, obviously, but I definitely don't go as often as I used to. But, you know, there's something about just cooling off while watching a cinematic experience on the big screen. Plus, you know, it's air conditioned, and that's really all you need if you want to beat the heat.
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0: 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Are you looking for ways to cool off in this heat? Well, same here. I'll let you know what I'm doing after Mercy Me.
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0: The enemy has tried to attack my mind, but I've learned there is real power in the name of Jesus. When his name is spoken, darkness has to leave. This is Josiah Queen, and this is the story behind my new song, Demons. I wrote this song with a couple of close friends, and it really comes from a journey of battling depression and anxiety through different seasons of my life. This song is a declaration that fear doesn't win and lies don't get the final say. If you've been fighting battles in your mind too, I hope this song reminds you that there's hope and there's freedom. This is my new song, Demons.
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Life 100.7, Isaiah 43:2 says, "When you walk through the fire, you will not be burned. The flames will not set you ablaze." It's Brandon Lake.

0: 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That was Brandon Lake with Hard Fought Hallelujah. I'm Ben, and there are families right here in Omaha that need your help. And it's super easy to help them out, you know, and share the love of Jesus. All it takes is getting some boxes of cereal. You go to the grocery store, get those cereal, drop them off at the Life 100.7 studios because it's Cereal Drive 2026, helping to fill Open Door Mission shelves with a goal of 3,500 boxes. Now, that is a lot of cereal to look for, but you don't have to do it all, obviously. It's everyone coming together to help out with this cause. And already, there's so much cereal that's come in. Thank you so much if you've taken part. You can also ship your cereal from a wish list at lifeomaha.com. Thank you.
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Life 100.7. If you're one of those people that says ain't isn't a word, well, I've got some bad news for you. Apparently it was a word in the dictionary all the way back in 1930. It's just

0: Life 100.7. That was Micah Tyler with God Did It. And Ben, and have you ever had one of those moments where you're listening to Life 100.7 and all of a sudden the right song at the right time comes on? Yeah, I've definitely been there before. I've been thinking about some sort of thing in some event in my life, or maybe even something that my pastor said that morning during church. And a song comes on that helps me think through my thoughts. And that is definitely God. And I'm sure you've had those moments as well. 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

0: For as long as I can remember, I've struggled to fully understand the depths of God's grace and the reality that it truly is a free gift. Hey, this is Matthew West, and this is the story behind my song, Good. I get it all twisted, and I think if I do enough good stuff, then maybe, just maybe, I'll be good enough for grace. But this is what Paul said in Romans 11, verse 6. And since it is through God's kindness, then it is not by their good works, for in that case, God's grace would not be what it really is, free and undeserved. So I hope that when you listen to this song, you remember you're not loved because you're worthy. You're loved because He's good.
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0: Life 100.7. That was Jack Cassidy with Let Go, Let God. I'm Ben, and I'm really glad that God is our Father, as I'm sure you are as well. See, it's kind of come to mind recently because this morning I've been going through, you know, a devotional talking about the names of God. And this morning, the one I came across was that God is our Father. And that's, you know, obvious because, you know, through Jesus Christ, you and I are adopted as sons and daughters of the living God, which is super cool, but I've, you know, definitely seen that in my life as well. You know, God has been there for me like a father in, you know, nice moments, you know, showing me different things, but also in moments where I was hard-headed and needed, you know, some guidance. God has definitely been there for me as well, as I'm sure he has been for you. And if you need some encouragement this evening, I just want to leave you tonight with Romans 8:16 that says, "The Spirit himself testifies with our spirit that we are God's children." See you next time.
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0: I wrote this song during a time when I felt completely lost. This is Zach Williams, and this is the story behind my new song, Wait For Me. I've been walking through life trying to figure out everything on my own, carrying things I should have laid down years ago. 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
2: In your home and mine, respect is a key issue. 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You might be surprised at the outcome when you have the courage to take this first step.
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0: Hey everyone, I'm Chris from Elevation Worship. Our new song, Alleluia, is built on one simple truth. I didn't wake up today by accident. I've been gifted another day by God, and I get to choose what to do with it. And this song shouts,
1: I came to pray, that's why I woke up today.
0: So no matter what I'm walking through, God is worthy. No matter how I'm feeling, He's still faithful, and He deserves my praise.
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3: Hey, what would you do if a man came to your door one afternoon with the sole intention of stealing all your stuff? And he sounds pretty tough, but in actuality, he couldn't whip your 10-year-old in a fist fight. Would you let him in and let him have his way and rob you blind? Or would you throw him out on his ear? Well, when it comes to the devil, he may look and sound ferocious like a roaring lion, but in actuality, he's a defeated foe. The Lord broke his neck at the cross and in the empty tomb. Greater is he who is in you, the Bible says, than he who is in the world. The thief and the enemy of our souls has no power, authority, or victory over a Christian. So let me encourage you as a child of God to stand firm against the devil. When he comes to steal from you, speak the truth and send him packing. It's in the truth where you will find real hope.
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2: It was a little humid this morning.
3: A tiny bit.
2: A little bit.
3: Actually, I'm dressed up today because I'm going to a ceremony later for my dad. And yeah. I was like, oh, it's too sticky to be in a suit coat right now.
2: I know. You know, you see your friends like, oh, yeah, that's, oh, I'm sorry. Lindsay walked in and I was like,
3: He was like, is it indoor or outdoor? Yeah. I was like, indoor.
2: Indoor. Not that that'll help all of the other time. Yeah. Well, that's just your warning for your day as you're getting up. You know, stay safe this morning with the heat and everything that's going on. But let's go ahead and start this day off the best way possible by going to God in prayer.
3: God, thank you so much for whatever the purpose of this heat is. Thank you. Thank you for keeping the cycle of things going the way that you do. Thank you for possible rain that'll help cool it down. And God, just keep the Life 100.7 family safe, as well as keep the kids who are at summer camp and vacation Bible school and doing all the things that they do over the summer, keeping them safe and encouraged in you too. Help the parents to keep that up and to see you in front of everything they're trying to plan as well. And help us to encourage each other too. In your name, amen.

0: praise.
1: It was Trix cereal this morning. That's what I had.
2: Yeah. He just told me about his dinner last night.
1: Yeah,
2: believe it or not. Sounds tasty.
1: Yep. Life 100.7. But it was the cereal that was key, because right now a box of cereal can provide hope for a family in need right here through our community through Life 100.7 Cereal Drive 2026.
2: Yay! Woo! All right. Open Door Mission has room on their shelves, but we're going to make it so they don't.
1: Yeah.
2: All right. Yes. 3,500 boxes is the goal we're shooting for right now. And man, you have stepped up. We are obviously not there yet. We've only been doing this for a week, you know, but you are bringing in cereal right now. Those are going to go to feed a hungry kid's family, the whole family potentially, through Open Door Mission. Now, if you haven't become part of it yet, you can absolutely do that right now at lifeomaha.com or the Life 100.7 app. There's a wish list there you can order from and have it sent straight to the station, or you can just walk a couple boxes in.
1: Yeah, that's what I did. We were at the grocery store the other day, my wife Kim and I saw that the cereal was on sale, and I was like, let's get a whole load of boxes and bring them on by. And then I saved a couple for myself. That's what the Trix was this morning.
2: Okay.
1: Thank you. Thank you for helping to provide for families in need.
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1: Matthew West, his latest song, Good, on Life 100.7. Nick with you. I am the professor of Dad Joke 101, along with student teacher Lindsay.
2: I'm not here for this. Can I skip class today?
1: How is Lindsay not here and yet still talk? 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
1: It's time for Dad Joke 101, educating you on everything dad joke that you need to know. Absolutely every bit of it.
2: All the things.
1: Dad jokes can be a lot of fun, but you got to be careful.
2: Yes.
1: The other day, my son Paul and I, we were having fun. We were playing with the dogs in the yard. And as we're playing with the dogs, suddenly a clock just goes flying past us. And I guess time flies when you're having fun. Good job, Lindsay. Good job.
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0: high.
1: It's very common for all of us, but we're all very different in how we sneeze. Life 100.7. Hey, Nick and Lindsay with you. And just this morning, Lindsay's already let out like, just a pew.
2: Pew, pew, pew.
1: Yeah, yeah. And we were talking about it because Lindsay thinks I sneeze kind of funny.
2: Yes. Yes. I was like, why do I think? Oh, yeah. Oh, yeah, he does. He does. It's a little crazy. I think he does it on purpose, though.
1: No.
2: Yes, you do. You totally do. Nobody does that naturally. He quacks like a duck when he sneezes. Like Donald Duck when he sneezes.
1: That's true.
2: There's no way that happens naturally.
1: Yeah. Well, but it's not all the time, okay? It's like a certain sneeze. Uh-huh. I used to sneeze very, very loud. And you might be a big sneezer. Maybe you know a big sneezer. It's probably your dad, okay?
2: Right.
1: Who scares people onto the table,
2: yes.
1: Okay? To try and stop myself from doing that, when I hold it back, sometimes I a sneeze. And that's just how it plays. So
2: funny, though.
1: Yeah. Any goofy sneezing, big sneezers, little sneezers, the people who do the tiny one, but there's like 70 of them, let us know, and we want to hear it.
2: Yeah, 402-342-5424. Give us a call.
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1: It's 6:42 right now. Looking at your traffic, JFK northbound between L Street and F Street is slowing down, but the rest of your drive is looking really nice.

0: Lift Me Up came from the realization, I think, that when someone says, how are you? I just go, oh, I'm fine.
1: Blessing Offer, the story behind the song, Lift Me Up.
0: For me personally, when I wrote this, I was not fine. A lot of things were going down. I'd lost a couple people that were super close to me, and it was the middle of a tour, so I was physically exhausted, and I didn't want to keep feeling like that without being honest with the people around me. And so the chorus is a super vulnerable, but could you lift me up, right? To ask the people around you for that kind of help. I hope it does for the listener what it did for me, because that's why we did it.
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0: You know, we're going to be at the Ralston Independence Day Parade celebrating America's 250th Woo-hoo. Birthday. So show up, be there, say hi to your Life 100.7 family. And
1: yes.
0: maybe you've got that condition where you walk into the sun and suddenly you sneeze.
1: Oh my goodness.
0: A lot.
1: So much.
0: Yeah. Weird sneezes all around us.
1: Exactly. Okay. I'm one of those that it'll catch me off guard, and those are my big sneezes.
0: Yes. Yes.
1: But then I try not to when I can.
0: Yeah, she tries to do the little ones.
1: And I go.
0: Yeah, Diane, you've got a weird little sneeze.
2: Yeah, when I was in elementary school, one of my teachers, when she'd sneeze, she'd say, "Achoo, cuckoo," every time.
0: Oh, I'm going to use that so much
1: funny.
0: Now.
1: Yeah.
2: I thought that was good.
1: That is good. I love that.
0: Yeah, that's adorable. Like that is such like a teacher for younger
1: for
0: grades
1: kids,
0: or a grandparent thing as well.
2: Right. Exactly. Yeah.
1: My goodness.
2: And I've always remembered it, and I've been out of grade school for many decades.
0: So. Yeah. I love it.
1: It's perfect.
0: I love it.
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0: 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Colton Dixon sings, and then what, Lindsay?
1: Then we play Morning Scribble.
0: That's right. Woo-hoo. Right after this song, get the phone out. Ooh.

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1: to beat Nick.
0: The Morning Scramble.
1: To beat Nick. Okay, I have my category.
0: Yep.
1: I have my letter. I have 10 seconds on my clock. I just need you to call in and win over Nicholas, because we don't need him getting cocky over here.
0: Wow, she pulled out the official name, the Nicholas, full, right there.
1: Well, at least they didn't call you by your middle name.
0: Yeah, just for playing, you're going to get that Life 100.7 known hat. So who's up for playing some Morning Scramble?
1: Let's go.
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0: And just like that, the competition is ready to start here on Life 100.7. Hey, I'm Nick, along with Lindsay. And wait, what time is it, Lindsay?
1: It's time for Morning Scribble.
0: That's right.
1: Mm-hmm. Xander, what are you up to today?
2: I just came over to my papa's house for the day.
1: Cool.
0: Oh, fun.
1: That's awesome.
0: Hanging out, having some fun, mm-hmm. and now you're going to play Morning Scramble, Yay! Right?
2: Yep.
1: All right. Xander, your category is nice things to say.
0: Oh.
1: I bet Xander's really good at that.
0: Yeah.
1: But they have to start with the letter C.
0: Okay.
1: All right, Xander, you ready?
2: Yeah.
1: Go.
3: Can I help you?
1: Oh, I like it.
0: Time is up.
1: Oh, I think we caught Xander off guard.
0: Yeah.
1: But the one thing that they mentioned was, can I help you? Which I think is a very nice thing to say.
0: Yeah. So nice things to say mm-hmm. that start with the letter C. You needed two to get the win.
1: It's okay,
0: so
1: let's
0: unfortunately
1: give them some ideas.
0: But things that I got, I have cool.
1: Nice. I like that.
0: Yeah. I got cute.
1: That's, cute.
0: Yeah. Oh, how cute.
1: So cute.
0: And then I have carrot.
1: Carrot.
0: I
1: don't think carrot. That counts.
0: Yeah, I don't think carrots
1: carrot
0: counts.
1: Doesn't count. It's not a compliment.
3: You drew a blank.
0: Yeah, I drew a blank there at the end too.
1: Wow, but, yeah. I didn't know this would be that hard.
0: Yeah. So sorry, not sorry, Xander. You didn't get the wind right there, but you are getting that Life 100.7 known hat just for playing, and you'll get a chance to play Morning Scramble tomorrow at 7:15.
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1: I'm so excited. This weekend is going to be amazing. So I hope you stick around for all the festivities. And please wave hi to all of us walking through.
0: And sing along.
1: Yes, indeed.

0: 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Thank you for being a part of making the ministry here happen. 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And right now, you're needed.
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0: Yeah.
1: And the momentum for filling the gap in the accounting books has been incredible. Mm-hmm. But the fact is, there's still a gap.
0: Yeah.
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0: It's 7:44 right now. Looking at traffic, Dodge Road eastbound between 180th and 158th is slowing down, as well as I-80 westbound between 42nd Street and 60th. Then JFK northbound from Chandler to Q Street. Yep, it's slow as

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4: 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I'm about to

0: Forrest Frank, and a good day is when the sneezing fit is only like 3 or 4 sneezes instead of 10 to 20. Life 100.7. Hey, Nick and Lindsay with you. And Lindsay was pointing out a weird thing I do when I sneeze. I sometimes sound...
1: quack like Donald Duck.
0: Yeah, I quack like a duck sometimes when I do that. And it got us wondering, what are the sneezing fits, the sneezing habits of others?
1: Barry says... so I sneeze both ways, loud and quiet. And sometimes after sneezing twice, we'd say, bring it up again and we'll vote on it.
0: I love that. What is it about sneezes that bring us all together like that? That just make a go.
1: This is awesome.
0: Yeah. And we all just accept it's going to be at least 3. Like if you're going to sneeze.
1: Oh, absolutely.
0: Yeah. It's how it happens.
1: The hard part's gonna happen. Whether it's morning
2: or morning.
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0: Happy morning here on Life 100.7. I'm Nick, along with Lindsay.
1: Oh, and the sneezes have attacked me. I swear, it's their fault. But, yeah. But I have ongoing allergies right now, so we're talking about sneezing.
0: Yeah, yeah, and that's when you talk about it, it happens it loud. Or just you do it quiet with like 14 sneezes.
1: Exactly. We got

0: Hallelujah. Anyway, it's Ren Collective on Life 100.7. Hey, Nick, along with Lindsay, thankful for how you show up to bless those in need. And that's why Cereal Drive 2026 has started. Incredible.
1: Oh, it's been amazing. We've got well over 100 boxes in the studio already.
0: Yep.
1: After a week of talking about it, that means you are stepping up and you're excited about this. You're hoping to feed kids through Open Door Mission over the summer where their families might not have as much access because the kids aren't in school right now.
0: Yeah, Open Door goes through hundreds of boxes of cereal a week. And so we want to stack them with 3,500 boxes. And the way you can help us do that is the first, head on over to lifeomaha.com. 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Or while you're out shopping, just grab some extra boxes of cereal. Think of stuff that kids would like, or even let your kids pick out some. Bring them on by the studio and add them to the pile. Either way, however you choose to get the cereal here, thank you for blessing those in need right here in our community.
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0: Ben Fuller with If I Got Jesus on Life 100.7. How's it going? I am Professor Nick, along with student teacher Lindsay for class time.
1: It would be going so much better if I didn't have to hear another dad joke.
0: Oh, really? Too bad. It's Dad Joke 101. Time to celebrate the dad jokes. You're going to have some 4th of July grilling, maybe hanging out with friends and family. You need some dad jokes for it. And you need some really cheesy dad jokes for it. There's the good ones that everybody is going to chuckle, or at least be like, oh, okay, that was all right. And then there are the ones where everybody's going to say, why did you do that to us?
1: Why did you even waste that 30 seconds?
0: What do you call a sad strawberry?
1: I don't know.
0: It's a blueberry. Aww. You're so sad.
1: No, thank you.
0: Okay, now imagine like a 6-year-old telling you that dad joke. Then suddenly.
1: Okay, the cuteness though. Yeah, see, it makes it so much better.
0: Yeah.
1: Yes.
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0: It's 8:23 right now. Looking at your morning drive, it's looking good. I'm only seeing one slowdown. JFK southbound between Childs and 370 is slow, but the rest of the drive is looking good.

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0: 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Hey, it's Nick and Lindsay. And Lindsay pointed out recently that I have a unique thing that I do when I sneeze.
1: He quacks like a duck.
0: Yes.
1: He quacks like a duck.
0: It does happen occasionally when I sneeze. And it got us wondering about the uniqueness of our sneezes.
1: Indeed. Now, Ellen, she goes, so when I sneeze, it's like really loud and one or two at a time. Right.
0: Yeah.
1: But then she thought, it's important that you know that when her mom sneezes, check this out. Hers are really little and really cute, and they start to count around 5 or 6 sneezes in a row. And then she goes, Lord, forgive me for outing my mom.
0: Yeah. That's all right.
1: It's cute.
0: So my wife, Kim, she does that little thing, like a whole, like all of that. And I'll look at it, I'll be like, was somebody stepping on a gerbil? Like, what happened in that situation?
1: You ever try to hold in a sneeze, though?
0: Yeah, I had. That
1: hurts sometimes.
0: That's how I blew out my eardrums. Yep, sneezes. They're a little bit goofy at times.
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1: With us having so many choices in life, so many paths we can take, we do come to realize that our only hope is in Jesus. Hey, what's going on, fam? This is John Reddick, and I want to share with you the story behind my new song, The Way. In the chorus, we actually say, it's for the saint, it's for the sinner, it's for the world today. Jesus is our only hope. And so we just want to spread that in the church, in the street. We want to spread it everywhere that Jesus is the way, he's the truth, he's the life.
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0: That's John Reddick. 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We're going to be at the Ralston Independence Day Parade.
1: Yay!
0: Celebrating 250 years birthday for the United States.
1: Uh-huh.
0: Stop by, join us, wave high, and yes, sing along with the music. And bring a Kleenex in case the sneezes hit.
1: Sometimes they do on those summer parade things. And yeah. Okay, Tricia, what are you up to?
2: Well, I know you're talking about sneezes, and my husband says that when I sneeze, it sounds like the letter Q.
0: Wait, what?
2: Yeah, he says that when I sneeze, it sounds like the letter Q. So when I go, Q, Q, Q.
1: It does.
0: Oh, I love it.
1: That's awesome.
2: So that's how I sneeze.
1: I like it.
0: That is awesome.
1: Here it comes again.
0: Do you do a lot of them in a row?
2: Usually about three, just like that.
1: Yep.
2: Cue, cue, cue.
0: And then you follow it up with W.
2: Well, hey, that's a good one. He's never said that, so I'll have to tell him that.
1: I was going to say, try that next time.
0: Yeah. Or just do your three sneezes and then follow it up with the three W's and see what he does.
1: Exactly.
2: That would be good. That would be a good one. Yeah. I'll try that next time.
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1: Maybe the heat will keep the sneezes away today, because none of the bugs will
0: 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I bet it'll induce sneezing.
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0: 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Nick and Lindsay with the sneezing conversation going on. Lindsay has pointed out that I quack at times when I sneeze. Well,
1: nobody needs to point it out. You'll hear it.
0: Yeah, you definitely will. So got us thinking about the different sneezes we do.
1: Yes. Okay, get this. Liz shared. Okay, I'm just going to read it. Okay. I never understood how normal, polite, and sophisticated my sneeze was until I met my husband. From across the room, he let out a screeching pillar of sequential bark sneezes that infiltrated my sympathetic nervous system.
0: That description alone, Liz.
1: Tell me you're a writer, Liz.
0: Screeching pillar of sequential bark sneezes.
1: She says a sneeze and a lion's roar are in the same category.
0: Yeah, it sounds like your husband's especially.
1: Okay, send us video.
0: Do, yes.
2: That morning life.
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0: 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We're going to be in the Ralston Independence Day Parade.
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0: Toby Mac and Forrest Frank with Heaven on My Mind here on Life 100.7. We're Nick and Lindsay. Mm-hmm. Thanks for joining us today and for sharing your sneezing habits.
1: Hopefully they're not overtaking your life right now. I know some people that are struggling with these allergies, but at least it was a good laugh.
0: It was. You know, and maybe try sneezing letters now. Q, W, like... Yes. Whichever one.
1: All the ones.
0: Yeah. L. L.
1: Romans 8:17. On to better things. And since we are his children, we are his heirs. In fact, together with Christ, we are heirs of God's glory. But if we are to share his glory, we must also share his suffering.

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She believed she could, but it was hot and humid, so she returned to her AC, and she did not.

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4: 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The Lord broke his neck at the cross and in the empty tomb. 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It's in the truth where you will find real hope.
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0: 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Hey, I'm Tammy. And have you ever been in that season where you're waiting and waiting and nothing seems to be happening? Okay, friends, same. It is so hard sometimes to be obedient, especially when you feel like nothing is changing. You're going nowhere. But you know, I love that the Bible gives us stories of people just like me, just like you, who went through the same hardships. And I was reading about the wall of Jericho. You know, I always imagined that over the days when they were walking around the wall, it was getting weaker and weaker. But you know, the Bible, it actually doesn't say that. No, on day 6, the walls looked exactly the same as they did on day 1. You know, maybe you're feeling like you're in a season right now where nothing's shifting, nothing's moving. There's no cracks, no evidence that anything is changing. But here's what I want to encourage you with today. Just keep praying. Keep trusting and keep showing up, because our God, He is faithful to complete everything He starts. And spoiler, the wall, it did come down.
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0: That was Phil Wickham and Crowder on Life 100.7. Okay, in the summer, it is a full-time job.
1: What mom already knows.
0: And I'm sure you know it to be true. It is keeping your kids' bellies full. Hey, I'm Tammy. And if you're anything like my house, you know you fill the pantry one day only to find that the next day, everything is gone. So here is my question. Summer is all about the snacks. And mom, you're in charge of making the magic happen. What are those tasty treats, those go-to snacks you're making for your kiddos? Okay, I saw this one the other day. I have not tried it. I'm doing it this weekend for my kids, but it is getting rave reviews. Okay, all you need is fruit snacks, vanilla ice cream, and popsicle sticks. Yeah, you just gotta cut the top off the fruit snack, throw some ice cream in there, put your stick in, and put it in the freezer. When it comes out, you just slide off the wrapper and you've got a homemade ice cream pop. I mean, think about it. Creamy, fruity, and something the kids can make themselves. Okay, total genius idea. Share your go-to treat that you're serving up this summer.
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1: That was Chandler Moore with God, I'm Just Grateful. Hey, I'm Tammy on Life 100.7. And imagine this, floats, family, and fun, all on the 4th of July. 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Okay, grab a seat early. You're going to want to do that. 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It's going to be making its way down the parade route. You know, the parade, it begins at 1 p.m. So keep your eye out. There just might be a little candy headed your way. And if you ask me, candy is always a reason to jump up and down and act like a kid again. Hey, we can't wait to celebrate this Independence Day with you. Happy 4th of July.
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Okay, I am convinced that the function of our little toes are to make sure that all the furniture in the house is in the right place. Maybe you know.

0: dictionary. 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That was Josh Wilson. And hey, I'm Tammy. Okay, it wouldn't be summer without one. Your classic road trip. And maybe you've already taken one this year. Maybe you've got one coming up. I know I do, in a camper with the six of us and a dog headed to Florida. And I thought I would give you a couple must-haves to make the trip go a little easier. Okay, you know there's got to be snacks. There's also got to be games like I Spy or things you can do just looking out the window. And of course, there's got to be that perfect playlist. But here's the challenging part. Everybody has a different song that they like. So why not tune in to your favorite uplifting music the whole family can love at Life 100.7. Yeah, you're going to be going out of range. So what do you do? Hey, there's an app for that. 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

0: That was Phil Wickham and Crowder on Life 100.7. Hey, I'm Tammy, and what's theirs is theirs. What's mine is also theirs. Yeah, that is spoken like a true parent. You know, there are very few things that after we have kids, we get to keep to ourselves, even if they don't deserve them, even if they haven't earned them. Parents, they are willing and ready to share everything with their kids, whether it's small gifts, whether it's encouraging words, whether it's prayers or support. It is our joy to bless our kids. And you know, I was thinking the other day, this is really a character trait of God. We love because He loved us, and we are His heirs. Things we have not deserved, things that we have not earned, He has freely given to those who believe. Love this encouragement from Romans 8:17. And since we are His children, we are His heirs. In fact, together with Christ, we are heirs of God's glory. But if we share in His glory, we must also share in His sufferings.
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0: That was for King and Country and Taylor Hill. Hey, I'm Tammy on Life 100.7. And no matter how you eat it, it's always going to bring the kid out in you. Okay, you know, it's a classic bowl of cereal. And what I got to know is, do you like it right out of the bowl? Crispy, crunchy, maybe let it sit for a while till it gets soggy. Okay, for me, it's putting the cereal in, putting the milk in, and giving each little piece of cereal just a dip into the milk. I feel like it's the perfect combination. Hey, you can bring hope to the heartland by filling kids' tummies this summer. We're partnering with Open Door Mission for Cereal Drive 2026. 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

0: 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That was Josiah Queen and Hey, I'm Tammy, hanging out with you today. You know, I feel like I could summer up in three words: sun, fun, and snacks. And we are swapping ideas. Those treats you are serving up to your kiddos this summer that are easy, simple, maybe ones that your kids can even make. Okay, I gotta share one that my babysitter, when I was in elementary school, would do for us. And I have done it with my kids faithfully because it's just a genius hack. Okay, you know when you open your pantry and you have bags and bags of snacks that truly have hardly anything left in them, whether it's pretzels or chips or even those cereals, what she would do is she would grab all of them and put them into a container, give it a shake, and then she would serve us up Munchos Munchies. Yeah, that's what she would call them. And there would be days we would even ask for that snack because you just never knew what you would get in it. And you didn't waste food. I know, give it a try. You can even do sweet and salty together. There really is no wrong way to snack.
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Okay, if you've been having one of those days and you're in need of a little encouragement, Ephesians 3, verse 20 has your back. All glory to God, who is able through his mighty power at work within us to accomplish infinitely more than we can ask or think.

0: That was John Reddick with the Way on Life 100.7. Okay, tell me you've been there. That awkward conversation you're having with someone you barely know, and what you really want to do is make a quick exit. Well, hey, I got a strategy that you can use that you won't maybe feel that way anymore. Hey, I'm Tammy, and with the 4th of July coming up, you might be around some people, whether it's extended family or coworkers, and you're going to have those awkward conversations. But I have picked up on a few skills that I put into place about topics you can talk about that will not have you running for the exit. Okay, one they say is pick a common topic, things that people will be able to relate to, like where you grew up, went to school, maybe even your job. Then another one is to create a question they're excited to answer. Like, what is something fun you're doing this summer? Or, hey, tell me about your kids or grandkids. And then the last one is to listen actively. Pay attention to the small details you can bring up later and laugh when it is necessary and only when it's necessary. Or that too could be awkward.
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0: That was Blessing Offer with Lift Me Up on Life 100.7. 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

0: 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I'm Bruce. You have food, right? I know I do. I don't have to worry about that for the most part, other than eating too much of it. But, you know, there's a lot of families who struggle with food insecurity. Right here in Omaha, Open Door Mission does a great work of reaching out to them in so many different ways. And we're asking you to pick up a few extra boxes of cereal, as the goal is 3,500 boxes of cereal. And you can help fill Open Door Mission's shelves. So we're going to do that together. 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And the app as well has more information about how you can help out. That wish list is really handy because you can just order them and have them delivered straight here. Thanks so much for making a difference this summer with you and the family.
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0: A pretty song from Lauren Daigle, Let It Be a Hallelujah, here on Life 100.7. Hope you're staying cool on this hot Tuesday afternoon.
1: I hope this story makes you smile today.
0: You know, most couples get married, maybe renew their vows once or twice, but Keisha and John have said, nope, we're going to see how many times we can do it in 30 days. Their tour of Kentucky, Pennsylvania, even Ontario, Canada, and many other states continues as they're trying to break the Guinness World Record for the most vow renewals in 30 days. They tried to set the record also for the most water slide trips by a bride in a wedding dress. Not sure whether I should smile or be a little worried about Keisha and John. Well, what's going on here? Not so sure.
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There is that extreme heat warning until 9 o'clock tonight. Heat index values up to close to 110. 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

0: 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Have you ever been at one of those low points in life? I mean, like really low. Tina was there and she heard Toby Mac at just the right time. In fact, the light that should have turned green in the middle of the song stayed red all the way through it. And she heard what she needed to hear to get her and her family through some difficulties. If that is a story that you can identify with, man, would you consider giving to Life 100.7? The fiscal year ends today, and there still is a need, and you can give at lifeomaha.com. 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And you can help continue to make that happen with your gift. 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
3: There's some stop-and-go traffic on JFK southbound between Childs and Highway 370. More stop-and-go traffic on I-80 westbound between 13th and 60th. There's a disabled vehicle on I-680 southbound at Pacific Street, causing the right lane to be blocked there. Then there's some slow traffic on Dodge westbound between 72nd and 90th, and slow traffic on Dodge eastbound between 129th and 108th.

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1: 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Oh, I hope and pray that doesn't happen for you on vacation, but you know, it makes for a great story later and a good memory, right? 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
9: There's some stop-and-go traffic on JFK southbound between Childs and Highway 370. Then on I-680 southbound over at Pacific Street, there is a disabled vehicle there causing the right lane to be blocked. And then there's an accident reported over at 60th at F Street. Then some slow traffic on I-80 eastbound between I-680 and 60th. More slow traffic on I-80 westbound between I-480 and 60th. Then slow traffic on Dodge westbound between 72nd and 90th. And slow traffic on Dodge eastbound between 129th and 108th.

0: I hope that encourages you. 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Caleb and John, Life 100.7. And God is not done. He is not finished providing for people. He does it in so many different ways. I'm sure you have many stories of how God has done that for you. Open Door Mission has tons of stories about how they have been able to come in to families' lives and help them in various ways. 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As you're out and about shopping, you can pick up a few extra and then drop them by here at the station if that works for you. 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And here's the deal with that. 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So if you're really busy and that's an easier way, you can do that as well. 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
5: There's some stop-and-go traffic on JFK southbound between Chandler Road and Highway 370. Then a disabled vehicle on I-680 southbound over at Pacific Street is causing the right lane to be blocked. Then there's an accident reported at 60th at F Street. Then some slow traffic on I-80 eastbound between I-680 and 72nd. Slow traffic on I-80 westbound between I-480 and 60th. Then slow traffic on Dodge westbound between 72nd and 129th. As well as slow traffic on Dodge eastbound between 120th and 108th.

Life 100.7. Just a reminder that sometimes good things fall apart so better things can fall together. Romans 8:28 says, "And we know that in all things God works for the good for those who love him."

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Hey, the Ralston Independence Day Parade is this Saturday at 1, and the Life 100.7 vehicle is going to be in the parade. Look for it. Look for the candy being thrown out. Good.

0: Have you ever thought to yourself, there has to be something more beyond what I'm struggling with and the rigmarole of life? Life 100.7, I struggle with that, you know, just the tediousness of life. And sometimes I just need my focus to be taken upward to God and eternity. And you know, when you listen to the station, that happens. I hope that happens for you. And if you want to keep that going, would you consider a gift? 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But yeah, this world is not all there is, right? God is present. He is reaching out. He loves us. That's what this station is all about, and you can help continue it. Thanks for considering a gift.
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3: There's some stop-and-go traffic on JFK southbound between Chandler Road and Highway 370. Then some stop-and-go traffic on I-680 southbound between Maple and Pacific Street. Then some stop-and-go traffic on Dodge westbound between 72nd and 90th. And some slow traffic on I-80 westbound between 42nd and 60th. Slow traffic on Dodge eastbound between 129th and 108th. And then slow traffic on Dodge westbound between 108th and 144th.

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Woohoo! Am I the only one that gets excited about that? Yeah, it's 15 bucks.

0: 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Okay, I know you're busy. I know you're probably rushing home, trying to get there as quickly as you can. You got a lot going on. But if you'd listen for just a minute about an opportunity to help families and kids, I'd appreciate it. Open Door Mission does an incredible job reaching out to families who struggle, specifically with food insecurity. 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Speaking of busy, if that's easier for you, that is an option. 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It's a real tangible way to do that. 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
5: There's some stop-and-go traffic on JFK southbound between Chandler Road and Highway 370. Then some slow traffic on I-80 westbound between 84th and Giles and I-80 westbound between 42nd and 72nd. Then there's some slow traffic on Dodge westbound between 72nd and 137th. And slow traffic on Dodge eastbound between 129th and 108th.

0: It's hot out, isn't it? Life 100.7, extreme heat warning until 9 o'clock tonight. So if we can get through the remaining stretch, I think we're going to be feeling better come tomorrow. Still going to be hot. It's summer, right? But be careful with this extreme heat warning till about 9 p.m. How do you stay cool? Well, Carrie says she cranks up the AC and she sips on ice cold sparkling water. That sounds like a good plan. And don't worry about the bill. Don't worry about the electric bill. That's going to come either way. It might be a little higher from this stretch, but yeah, there's nothing like being cool. I think it's worth it.
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4: There's some stop-and-go traffic on JFK southbound between Childs and Highway 370. Slow traffic on I-80 westbound between 84th and Giles, and slow traffic on I-80 westbound between 42nd and 72nd. Some slow traffic on Dodge westbound between 72nd and 144th, and slow traffic on Dodge eastbound between I-680 and 90th.

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0: Life 100.7, America's 250th birthday is the Saturday. The Ralston Independence Day Parade happens at 1 p.m. And we'll be in it. Just be looking for that candy.
1: It's been a long year. It almost took me down, I swear.

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I'm Bruce. I love the words of Revelation 17:14. They will make war with the Lamb, and the Lamb will overcome them, for he is Lord of lords and King of kings. 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

0: Cece Winans, her new one, Worthy of It All, Life 100.7. 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
3: Dr. Tony Evans says while primitive cultures worship primitive idols, sophisticated societies like ours worship do-it-yourself deities that are every bit as dangerous. He'll talk about one of them today as we spend 2 minutes with Tony.
4: Politics is a designer idol. Where you think God rides the backs of a donkey or an elephant. Politics is a designer idol when you're more Democrat than godly. When you're more Republican than godly. When God says one thing, but you still talking about what your party says. In Ezekiel 43, God says, how dare you bring the throne of your king and set it next to my throne? Like we are equals. When God speaks, elephants got to sit down and donkeys got to back up. It's okay to be a Democrat. It's okay to be a Republican as long as the Bible can overrule either or both. But see, that's become an idolatry now because you can bring the word of God to somebody who's committed to their political party and they'll go, but what? God has spoken on this issue and the party must adjust, not the kingdom of God and not your commitment to the party. That's a design idol. If you don't have the true God, that means you have a false God. The biblical word for a false God is idol. That thing you look to first as your source is now your God. And God can't be second.
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You know, sometimes you just got to fight for that hallelujah. Spend one of those days. Yeah, keep fighting. Here's Brandon Lake.

0: It's Brandon Lake and Heart-Fought Hallelujah, Life 100.7. I'm Bruce. It's been a blast to be able to wrap up June. I was going to say July. No. June, here on the last day of it. And just a reminder, tonight at midnight is the end of the fiscal year for the station. Would you consider a gift? 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Thank you for considering that. Before Ben takes over, I want to share something from the book of Romans in the New Testament. So much good stuff in this book. Romans 8:17, it says, "And since we are his children, we are his heirs. In fact, together with Christ, we are heirs of God's glory. But if we are to share his glory, we also must share in his suffering." Whew. Yeah, I invite you to check more of what the writer, the Apostle Paul, is saying there. Romans chapter 8, the New Testament of the Bible.
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